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You may be a beautiful people too. And if you take care of him, well, then maybe he'll take care of you. 'Cause all of the beautiful people do.

wife. And even though he's complicated, she takes it in her stride. What are her silly faults compared to what?